0: style, bad bad, get it lit. Love your vibe,
1: yeah.
0: We the best,
1: boy.
0: Give me the light,
1: yeah.
0: And we turn it up every time,
1: every time.
0: And we bust it up, watch it, I
1: watch it.
0: Ha!
2: Kimba, how you bad, sir?
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0: Tu radio.
1: Damn all these beautiful girls. They only wanna do you dirt. They'll have you suicidal, suicidal. When they say it's

0: What the?
1: Well, we are mere moments away from an affair that everybody is predicting to be the most unwatchable, eye-gouging blowout of the season, Bill.
2: Do the Tigers have a chance, Rich?
1: No, they don't.
2: It doesn't look good. They haven't had a good season.
1: Gayton's been blocked a record 955 times this season. Despite undergoing 12 consecutive surgeries on her glands, Jenna cannot stop sweating.
2: This sounds like way too much information.
1: Christine has missed more shots than she's taken. Dexter just doesn't plain understand how to score. Backpack Kid was

0: voted least valuable player 3 years in a row.
1: And then there's Kobe Perry. Despite all her best efforts, she just seems to keep falling flat on her face.
0: Where do they find these people?
1: I don't know, Bill. I don't know.
2: A tiger, don't lose no sleep. Don't need opinions from a shellfish or a sheep. Don't you come to me.
3: All right, it's time to tip this off. Let's head to center court.

0: just what is what.
1: Young Money.
0: They don't know what is what. They just what is what.